0: Rock lines, social sites, mobile app, be heard. Craig Kutter Cramming here tonight. Weird track, huh? You see the video. The video is as what you would think it is. Just listening to the track. Indulge, please. Kilo Facebook page, have that up. You can get a vote in there as well. X and Kilo Radio, Kilo's Instagram story through the mobile app. Send over a message or a tried and true through that rock line here tonight. Dead Poets Society, Center Systems on the chopping block. Hey, Kilo, crank it or cram it.
1: Crank it.
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0: 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What's your vote?
2: Crank that shit, man.
0: Kilo Rocker Paul kicking things off over at X with a cram it. James, Matthew, Kelly, all with a crank it over at the Kilo Facebook page. Marshall with a crank it, Reggie with a crank it, Chad with a crank it over at the text line. Keep those votes coming here tonight. It has just begun. Dead Poets Society, Center Systems, Chopping Block. Crank it or cram it here tonight. Get that vote my way. The Haunts, New Rock, and Bad Omens right here at Kilo.

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0: Alice in Chains, Down in a Hole. Thursday, Craig at Kremitz. Tonight's the return of Dead Poets Society. 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

Avatar Far From Over in 2026 behind their latest record, Don't Go in the Forest. I know they're jumping on the M72 World Tour, the final dates with Metallica. They'll be overseas for that. And then, well, there's going to be a lot more left in the year of 2026 when that wraps. Hopefully another show our way. Keep it tuned to your Concert Authority. 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

0: coming off Arson, record available now from Story of the Year. That is New Rock and Gasoline. Name here is Sid Black. I am done on this Thursday. Lisa in next. 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
0: A-I-O. 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
2: 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Welcome to your Kilo Ticket Window Thursday night. Coming up a little later, your chance to score a pair of tickets to see the Jason Bonham Led Zeppelin evening this upcoming Tuesday, May 12th at the Pikes Peak Center. Now, this isn't just any tribute band. Jason's the son of Led Zeppelin drummer John Bonham. Keep listening for your chance to win. Go see the show on the free. Right now, let's get your night started with some mandatory Metallica. First up, The Thing That Should Not Be on Kilo.

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Metallica's Reloaded, Remastered, Reissued. And nearly 1,700 minutes of Reload is headed our way. June 26th, the Deluxe Box Set 2 LP 3 CD Expanded Edition Standard CD, Cassette, and Digital are available for pre-order right now. Metallica posted a video of none other than Jason Newsted doing a little unboxing video on their YouTube channel, so be sure to check that out. In the number 2 spot, and tonight's mandatory Metallica, it's Battery on Kilo.

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And that wraps up tonight's Mandatory Metallica. We'll always hear two Metallica tracks back to back every weeknight starting at 7 p.m. Let's keep your night rocking with some new rock from Megadeth. It's Tipping Point on Kilo.

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Social Distortion headed to the Mission Ballroom September 22nd. And their brand new album, Born to Kill, their first in 15 years. Very long overdue. Is headed our way tomorrow, May 8th. Title track from said album, it's new rock from Social Distortion, Born to Kill on Kilo.

0: 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New rock from Social Distortion, Born to Kill. Coming up, it's 40 minutes of nonstop rock. 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

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Coming up in the next hour, it's Ticket Window Thursday. Your chance to score a pair of tickets to see the Jason Bonham Led Zeppelin evening this upcoming Tuesday, May 12th at the Pikes Peak Center. But first, it's new rock from Deftones. 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

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Coming up this hour, it's Ticket Window Thursday. Your chance to score a pair of tickets to see the Jason Bonham's Led Zeppelin evening this upcoming Tuesday, May 12th at the Pikes Peak Center. Now, this isn't just any tribute band. Jason is the son of legendary Led Zeppelin drummer John Bonham. And I've got your chance to win coming up this hour, but first, we got new rock from Seven Dust. Is This the Real You? On Kilo.

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It's Ticket Window Thursday. Your chance to score a pair of tickets to the Jason Bonham Led Zeppelin evening this upcoming Tuesday, May 12th at the Pikes Peak Center. Jason is the son of legendary Led Zeppelin drummer John Bonham. He played with the band in 1988, 1990, and 2007. To qualify to win, simply text me the words Led Zeppelin to the Rock Lines at 719-633-KILO right now. 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

The Rock Station 94.3 Kilos Ticket Window Thursday. Your chance to score a pair of tickets to the Jason Bonham's Led Zeppelin Evening this upcoming Tuesday, May 12th at the Pikes Peak Center. Jason is the son of legendary Led Zeppelin drummer John Bonham. In 1988, Jason took his father's spot in the televised first ever Led Zeppelin reunion at the Atlantic Records 40th anniversary concert, which included Robert Plant, Jimmy Page, and John Paul Jones. Later that year, he went on to tour with Page and recorded the album Outrider with him. To qualify to win this pair of tickets, simply text the words Led Zeppelin to the Rock Lines at 719-633-KILO right now. May ticket windows are brought to you by McCloskey Motors. 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

0: the Rock Station 94.3 Kilo. New rock from the Pretty Reckless. When I wake up, it's Ticket Window Thursday. You got just a few more minutes to get your text in for your chance to score a pair of tickets to see the Jason Bonham's Led Zeppelin evening this upcoming Tuesday, May 12th at the Pikes Peak Center. Now, they're not just any tribute band. Jason is the son of legendary Led Zeppelin drummer John Bonham. To qualify to win this pair of tickets, simply text me the words Led Zeppelin to the Rock Lines at 719-633-KILO right now. 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

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It's coming off their double record, available now, called Good God, Bad Man. 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

0: 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Coming up, it's 40 minutes of nonstop rock. 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

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In a recent interview, Billy Morrison told this story about a show they played about 15 years ago with Billy Idol, and it just came an absolute downpour. So they were like, eh. And they just ran down the ramp into the crowd and got soaked with the fans, who, of course, loved it. He said that two cans of hairspray keeps the spikes spiky no matter the downpour. That is good to know. From his new album, Hollow, headed our way in August, this is Billy Morrison with Godsmack's Sully Erna and Extreme's Nuno Betancourt. It's Becoming on Kilo.

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0: 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New rock from ashes to new. Drag Me. Mother's Day is this Sunday, and you've got just a few hours left to smother your mother. I'll tell you more. 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It's next on Kilo.
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Mother's Day is this Sunday, and Kilo and Louisa Graff Jewelers want to help you smother your mother with a prize pack that includes a Ladies Graff Jewelers watch, courtesy of Louisa Graff Jewelers. 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

0: the Rock Station 94.3 Kilo. New rock from Turnstile. Look out for me. Well, my friend, it is that time. My name is Lisa. I am turning off this mic. I'm heading home. I gotta get to bed. I'm in for Emily Nix tomorrow from 10 a.m. to 3 p.m. Come hang out. It's gonna be a great day. It's Freeing Friday. I'll have some tickets to see Power Man 5000 at the Black Sheep and more. Have a great rest of your night. I will talk to you then. 40 minutes of nonstop rock is next on Kilo.
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0: 4.3 kilo. Dude knows how to shock, for sure, and you can see him shock the world, Fiddler's Green, with Rob Zombie, who brings out dancing girls and robots. Woohoo! It's going to be a show! Stand up in the front row, though. First time I ever experienced Marilyn Manson. We're actually side stage fixing to go hang out with Pantera with a bunch of kilo winners. And so we were waiting for them to let us through. Manson was on stage. It was on one of the Ozfests. And then he's like, I want everybody to spit on me.
1: Ew.
0: And for the folks in the first couple rows, yeah, they were close to spitting on Marilyn Manson. But unfortunately, everyone behind them was spitting on them.
1: Ew.
0: Oh, right? I was just like, we were like, oh, my God, let's get out of here.
1: Pre-COVID,
0: so,
1: too.
0: You don't know what you're going to get. Just be careful. And stay tuned. We'll have tickets for that. We get there free Friday today, though. We'll talk about that more in a few in the meantime. Oh, you ready to start the engines? Feed
1: yes.
0: the brains? Do the headlines? All right, let's begin the Friday broadcast now.
2: It's a kilo reality check.
0: All right, round one, summer justice headlines.
1: Yeah, Spanish authorities are preparing to receive over 140 passengers and crew from a hantavirus-stricken cruise ship headed for the Canary Islands. Health officials plan careful evacuations when the ship arrives this weekend. At least three passengers have died and several others are sick. The United States and the UK are arranging flights to repatriate their citizens. The World Health Organization says the risk to the wider public is low. Health authorities are tracking passengers who disembarked before the outbreak was detected. None of the remaining passengers or crew is currently symptomatic.
0: It's a level 3 warning, which I saw last night, and I said, oh, that doesn't sound good. That's actually the lowest. I looked it up.
1: Yeah.
0: It goes 3, 2, and then 1.
1: Okay.
0: You don't want this to turn to a level 1 incident.
1: There you go. Thanks. A man was sentenced to life in prison without the possibility of parole after pleading guilty to killing one person and injuring a dozen others while they were demonstrating in Boulder in support of Israeli hostages in Gaza. Mohammed Solomon apologized to victims but said he didn't deny opposing Israel. Prosecutors are weighing whether to seek the death penalty in a federal hate crimes case. Authorities say Solomon threw two Molotov cocktails at the demonstrators at the pedestrian mall. An 82-year-old woman who was injured in the attack later died. And yesterday, several police officials, including the SWAT team, worked to arrest an organized retail crime crew that's been stealing from retail stores throughout the city of Colorado Springs for the last several months. This was on Fielding Circle in the Widefield security area. Detectives and officers arrested three adults for different felony charges, including theft, money laundering, robbery, and narcotics. The investigation wraps up several months of work for detectives. CSPD did not specify which stores were targeted. And a cyber attack has caused chaos for students at thousands of schools, including right here in Colorado Springs, as they study for finals. The attack yesterday targeted a system that schools and universities use to manage grades, assignments, and lecture videos. The hacking group named Shiny Hunters claimed responsibility for the breach at Instructure, the company behind the learning management system Canvas. An expert says the hacking group posted online nearly 9,000 schools worldwide were affected, with billions of private messages and other records accessed.
0: Welcome to the world of hacking, kids.
1: Yeah.
0: It's a thing. That's why you need to go to school and learn how to fight it. Where the money lies.
3: Oh, God!
0: All right, sports, we can do that. We're still waiting for the Avalanche. Not till Saturday, man. They'll be well-rested for Game 3 in the first one in Minnesota. Again, set to go at 7 o'clock our time Saturday from Minnesota. One game last night. And Carolina, I'm going to start calling them the Avalanche of the East because they're doing pretty well. They sweep their way into the second round of the playoffs, and now they are up 3-0 with another big win over Philly last night. It was the first game in Philadelphia. It didn't matter. 4-1 was the final there. You got a couple of them tonight. Buffalo, Montreal for that game two. Buffalo up 1-0, and the Anaheim Vegas series, which is tied at a game apiece, gets game three going tonight as well. All right, and then outside of that, you got hoops if you want that. Last night, it went according to plan again. Pistons are up 2-0 with a win over Cleveland. And Thunder and the Lakers a little bit closer, 125-107, but not enough. And it's starting to get chippy, man. People are pulling arms. People are pointing, taunting after three-pointers. It's getting ugly, Summer. Someone's going to get shivved. That would be actually cool, right? They need to bring, like, fights into the NBA like they do in hockey. Let them go.
1: Yeah.
0: When these guys start throwing it, it's terrifying because their arms are just so long.
1: They got big hands, too.
0: Yeah, right?
1: Big knuckles.
0: So hoops tonight, it's the 76ers and the Knicks. The Knicks are up 2-0 and the Spurs T-Wolves, which is tied a game apiece. So enjoy the evening of sports. Rockies get the monkey off their back. A 6-game losing streak is over, and it's almost like a miracle. Just squeak a home run. Not quite foul. They didn't even know they had to go to a replay to see if this thing went foul. They said, home run. Rockies win. They beat the Mets 1-3. And now off to Philly. The first game of that three-game series today. As a matter of fact, they're six games on the road in a row. Phillies and Pirates. And that is that. Let's get to the forecast here.
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3: Fox 21 Storm Team meteorologist Nick Tibble here, and happy Friday. Starting the stretch of nice conditions as we coast into the weekend. It'll be a mild start to our day, and the temperature highs will raise into the 60s and 70s, featuring a lot of sunshine for us today. We'll see some lighter breezes as well, not in any notes as we head into the afternoon time. Overnight tonight, another mild evening is expected into the 30s and 40s. This is all ahead of a really nice weekend that we can expect here in Southern Colorado.
1: 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It's currently 44 in the Springs, 46 in Pueblo, 43 in Denver, and 601, a 94.3 Kilo.
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0: 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Billy Corgan, yeah, rock on!
1: Rock on!
0: Yeah!
1: Rock on! Yeah!
0: It reminds me of one of my favorite things of all time in this world. Before we officially kick the show in gear, let's travel to the mind of Stephen Lynch in regards to Billy Corgan.
2: What if that guy from Smashing Pumpkins lost his car keys? Here we go.

0: Oh, here they are.
1: Stephen Lynch, everyone. Stephen Lynch, that's a good one. All right. Hey, do the sailor again. Rock on, man. Yeah.
2: Rock on. Yeah.
1: It's Friday. Let's celebrate here on the Kilo Morning Show.

0: joke. And as always, freak responsibly. Don't get so drunk that you narc yourself out.
1: Clark 2911.
2: Somebody's really drunk driving down Granton Road.
1: Okay, are you behind them or?
2: No, I am them.
1: You am them?
2: Yes, I am them.
1: Okay, so you want to call and report that you're driving drunk?
2: Yes.
0: Yeah, I do. That one fascinates me. As I mentioned before, I've been on other planets, baby. I saw Jesus once on the face of the sun. We hung out for hours and played bocce ball. Crazy, right? Yet I've never been so wasted that I would call myself in for drunk driving, Chuck. I mean, I wouldn't be behind the wheel in the first place, nor should you, but just saying, that lady, she was playing bocce ball with Jesus on the face of the sun, I'm thinking. All right, so Free Ink Friday, we got that going for us. Matter of fact, the first of a couple certificates here on the morning show comes your way next, the early morning reward. We'll get you hooked up, Dub Zub Tattoo, on board for another Free Ink Friday. So hang tight for that. $100 up for grabs there. We'll talk more about those guys. Well, I always say it sounds like it was named by Rick from Rick and Morty. Maybe it is. Regardless, we got that. And then today, we're going to do it. We'll track down the winning kid for their mom with Smother Your Mother, concluding later today. Next time we do the beer song, we'll officially have a name. And I was all sad because I show up here and the prizes are all sitting in here. So there's like flowers and then there's this big box of chocolate. I was like, I thought they were for me. Like, oh, awesome. Get some chocolate. I'm glad I looked first. I've been doing this first break. I've been eating this chocolate. I don't know where it came from. And I'd be like, oh my God. I just ate the winner's chocolate. I don't have that kind of money. That's Rocky Mountain chocolate, baby. That's expensive stuff. So we'll do that and so much more. First round of traffic also here in just a few with traffic this hour from Window Nation. And WindowNation.com is where you start the process of upgrading those that your windows situation. If you didn't realize, weather out here is all over the place, as we proved the last few days. So button up that home and buy four, get four. That's underway right now through the month of May. And that interest, 0% interest, zero payments for two full years is also in effect for the month. So a great deal again. That's why I love these guys. They got great ratings. And it all begins again, windownation.com. So traffic and that first chance to win some ink. Next here on the Finding Friday, it's the Kilo Morning Show.
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2: Yeah, right then. Let's see here. Let me pull up the forecast from Nick Temple here. It reads, what? A Ross mustache riser free. What the hell's that supposed to be? Anyone? Mustache rides are free. Huh. Oh, wait, that was a personal text. Sorry about that. Let's see. Forecast-wise, he says, today, very much like yesterday, maybe a couple degrees warmer, about 67, 68 for the Springs, and 74, 75 for Pueblo. Then, Saturday, we'll see mid-upper 70s for the Springs, and it looks like low 80s for Pueblo, back to, what, 70s and upper 60s for Pueblo and Springs on Sunday. So, really a nice weekend. What the hell, though? Mustache rides are free. I just don't get it. All right, 44 in the Springs, 45 in Pueblo, it's 42 in Denver.
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0: 94.3 Kilo. Nice trip as always from Pink Floyd. Unfortunately, somewhat tainted because Roger Waters of Pink Floyd fame and David Draymond are beefing. I don't even really understand what they're fighting over. So are we all in the rock community? Isn't that first? But to kind of catch you up to speed here. So Roger Waters like this. And then David Draymond responded. And then Roger Waters said this. And then David is all like, and then Roger's that. And then David said this to close it. Got in a zinger, I guess. I don't understand, John. Wait a second. Are you lactating, John? I heard that people hearing babies cry, that happens. Holy crap, gross!
1: Oh, my God.
0: You know, you can milk a cat there, Fokker.
2: Right.
0: You can milk a traffic guy. Did you know that there, Fokker? So there's your up-to-date beef between Rogers and...
2: Well, I can't wait to hear from their new album, I Know You Are, But What Am I?
0: The duet. That'll be great. They'll bury the hatchet and they'll record a song called I Know You Are, But What Am I? God, I hope so.
2: I hope so.
0: That'll be great. Okay. Let me clap myself. Sorry. The lactation thing is really blowing my mind here. Whoa, jeez. What time is it? It's like 6:23 in the morning. I didn't need to see that.
2: Whoa.
0: I didn't need to see that. That's for sure.
2: You can't unsee that.
0: All right, so I'm going to try to wash away. Let's get to this. Oh, I forgot. We're going to offer up the first of a couple tattoos for the morning show, and then all day, Dubs Up Tattoo. On board with the freebies. If you would like to be the recipient of the first $100 certificate, do the old psychic connection thing. 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The rock lines are open. The early morning reward, $100 from Dubs Up. And you got to be up. Got to be rocking. Can't be too excited. Can be kind of excited because maybe it's your Friday, too. And then you got to be caller number 9. That's the stickler. So nice. Good luck on the rock lines now. Towel off your nips, bro. It's the first round of traffic. John Michaels, everybody.
2: Yes, it is. Thank you, Ross. And good morning, my friends. Happy Friday to you as we get going today. See, not everybody's happy about it being Friday. Some people just have to be heard. Let's see what's going on. Highway 50 past Pueblo West looks pretty good right now on your way over to I-15, or I-25, rather, and the northbound transition coming up on Purcell looks just fine right now past PPIR, and the Fountain exit looks good to South Academy. No slowing to report. Good dry roads and delay-free conditions all the way up to MLK Bypass. Then on the north end of town, I believe it's going to be more good news. Yep, I like what I see. 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That's traffic on the Rock Station, 94.3 Kilo.
0: All right, and Citizen Dave gets the first of the ink here today. All day on a free ink Friday. Good job for that, bro. Where's him? Line 2 is on 115 near where the fire was. The now burn scar. How's it going there, bud? Oh, no. He said he might get dropped there. That's right. I got your number, man. Call me back. I got to get some more info from you to set you up. Your address so I can throw this in the mail since he's in Canyon City. But that's it. Next chance with me. Bam.

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0: 94.3 Kilo Rocks. Some help from Soundgarden never hurts, too. All right, let's get to it. It is Friday. Man, we are loaded up here with some awesome stuff. Well, here's a couple teasers here. What do you think happens to the guy who claims he is the holiest man alive? How does he make the cut today? It's not brain surgery. It's Kilo Freak News. And coming to you, thanks to our buddies at Broadmoor Outfitters. They're on Lake Avenue. We're going to do their grand opening with them next weekend, and it's going to be quite the party. 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And let's do it here. It's time for the Freak News. All right, so real quick, today's National Donkey Day. Everyone loves a good donkey, right? Hey, not road donkeys. So celebrate that with your favorite donkey. One for you came across a place in Minnesota doing donkey basketball. And the story reads like, this is amazing, never done before. I've seen this when I was a kid several times. Where usually it's like the faculty at the school would jump on donkeys and play basketball. Town of Minnesota hosting that in conjunction with National Donkey Days, raising some $4,000 to pay for new CPR devices for their community. See, donkeys can change the world. Donkeys and beer. So here's where I need your help. Text line is officially open, 719-633-KILO. Because we have two Guinness records today, I don't want to know which one do you think is more badass. Or maybe neither could be the answer. The first is Death Cube Dude. A man has broken the Guinness record for skydiving and working a Rubik's Cube. And so, you know, obviously limited. I think it'd be cooler if you, like, the chute wouldn't open until you finish the Rubik's Cube. That would add some cool pressure to this one. So, I'm somewhat torn. Here's the twist in the scenario from the guy who would eventually set that record.
1: 8,000, 7,000, 6,000. Deploy, deploy, deploy, deploy, deploy, deploy, deploy.
0: See, that's what he's going through.
2: On paper, this record looks easy. There's only one problem. I've never jumped out of a plane in my life before.
3: Hey, Tom, we'll get the cube for now.
0: So he never jumped out of a plane. He's got to try to decipher a Rubik's Cube in 28 seconds. Is that cool or not cool? And more so, is it cooler than this guy? I'm calling him Burning Penis Dude. It's a French man who has pulled a 2-ton French police car 40 meters... using only his manhood, oh yeah, and they set him on fire. He completed the challenge using a tow rope attached to his groin and just pulled that son of a bitch. And here's the greatest quote I think I've ever, at least greatest quote in the most recent history. I've pulled a car with my testicles before, and I pulled a car on fire. So I thought, why not combine them both? And this time, do it with my penis. End quotes. So he's in the record book. The Cube Dude's in the record book. Which is the cooler record? The Death Cube Dude? You can just text DCD if you'd like. Or the Burning Penis Dude, BPD. Text now to 719-633-KILO. And we'll get the results to conclude the broadcast. Pulled a car with my testicles before, and I pulled a car while on fire. I hope I have never have to say that. It doesn't get so desperate I'm having to blaze myself up and jerk cars around with my groin. All right, where are we next here? Chicken lover. She does love her chickens. A woman in West Virginia now facing charges because she chased down and fired multiple shots at a driver who hit one of her chickens outside her home and then drove off. They probably didn't even know they hit a chicken. I mean, it's not going to make much of a noise unless it maybe gives a good squawk. But yeah, she jumped in her car, followed the person, and then started blazing at him. Thankfully, she's a horrible shot. And no one was killed. It doesn't say if the chicken survived or not either, unfortunately. And to death row we go. This is, well, I say crazy, and it is crazy. Is it real, though? So there's a death row inmate who's scheduled to die, but he claims he's already died three times and been resurrected. He's convinced that he's already been put down three separate times and lives. He feels he's invincible, and that claim may deem him too mentally ill to be executed. He's a monster, too. It's like, what? Just... You're faking it? That's all you have to do. You already tried to kill me three times. Go ahead, try again. You can't kill me. I don't know, man. That's weird. And this one's gross. Some of the worst people in the world hide deeply in religion. So if you call yourself the holiest man alive, chances are you're hiding something big. And in fact, yeah, that's the case. A guy named Daniel Savaglia, who preached for decades at a big... mega church, has now been sentenced yesterday. 30 years in prison, no possibility of parole. This for abusing boys in the great state of Texas. Evil hides there. All right, hey, is this a future America? Well, it sure as hell could be. I hope not, but maybe. So a man arrested and eventually deported from Russia. Why? He left an online review for a woman's leather skirt. Dude liked to rock a woman's leather skirt every once in a while. And simply said, I love this leather skirt. Best one I've ever worn. And now he's gone. You're out of here. No one wears women's clothes except for me. And J. Edgar Hoover, I guess, too, right? That guy loved him some leather skirts. What else here? Let's go to Meanwhile in Florida.
4: Because if you call and say, hey, somebody is feasting on my car... It's Florida. You're not going to believe it.
0: It's Florida. You're not going to believe it. One is pretty simple. A woman thinking someone's trying to break into her home. Called the police. Police show up. Nope. Gators fighting in her garage. We mentioned a few weeks ago. It's gator mating season. So they're extra fired up there in Florida. Be warned. And this one, it's a new precedent. Droning while intoxicated. You can't do that. Our Florida man was operating a drone at almost 1 a.m. on Monday, Sunday into Monday, when he intentionally buzzed a parked car. The guy who was in the car had his window down and felt the drone came awfully close, especially with those spinning blades, so he called the police. Police show up. They find the guy who was flying the drone. He admits it's him, and then they smell alcohol on his breath. And now he's facing charges of drunk operating a drone. Along with burglary and assault, because they had some other stuff going on there as well. But there you go. Something didn't know was illegal? Totally is! All right, and then let's see here. Moms, we got our winner coming up later for Mother's Day, but it's not too late to crown your mom for Mother's Day, the coolest soccer mom in America. You can just search coolest soccer mom in America contest to enter your mom to win, what is it, $1,000, a customized tumbler, and a nugget dipping tray. I don't know why that screams out soccer mom, but whatever. So you need to record a brief 2-minute video or less, 2 minutes or less. And make your case for the crown. So a panel of judges will be selecting the winner here at the end of the month on the 26th. So you got to get this in by the 21st, it looks like. So good luck. The winner will be crowned and the nugget tray will be mailed out. The announcement June 1st. Your mom's the coolest soccer mom in America. Give her some love. All right, let's see here. Tracy says both are dumb. We got the burning dude, the penis. Anything with a penis wins. Jaylene, that's the second best quote we've had today. Wow. So pretty much everything is a burning penis, dude. Congratulations. I guess his record is cooler. Because Rubik's Cube, I know the guy could have flattened out on the earth, but... still, light yourself on fire and pull a French police car around with your groin is pretty good, man. Pretty good. Thanks for the help. And that's a wrap for the Friday, the strange, the true, the kilo.
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show rocks, and hey, happy Friday to you. We got headlines coming up here in just a few minutes. Next hour, more ink. We celebrate a free ink Friday. So hang out and get yourself some of this. Hey, it is perfect. I play this when we have time with Dave McDivitt, which is just a few weeks away. If you have any questions for our lawyer, feel free. 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Under the contacts page, there's a drop down. You can shoot us the question and hit us on the air later this month. You're Kilo.

0: I love those guys. And the best thing about playing that song, obviously, I remember to plug the Loft Rock segment, but then every time we play it, Summer puts on pantyhose over her face and shoves a melon up her skirt. It is so hilarious. Summer, you kill me with that one every single time.
1: Thanks.
0: When John did it, it was kind of weird and gross. But when you do it, it's adorable.
1: Aww.
0: That little nose gets all weird and, oh, man. What a great day we're having here at Kilo Control. We jump to the headlines here in a few minutes. Well, then we're going to reset. We got some more text coming in regards to which Guinness record is cooler, the guy skydiving with a Rubik's Cube or the guy who lights himself on fire and pulls around a car with his wiener?
1: B.
0: You say the wiener dude?
1: Oh, yeah.
0: Burning wiener dude gets Summer's vote. So we'll get our official tally because we have a few more votes coming in here in the last few minutes. So that's on the way first. So like I said, let's get all serious and conquer the headlines. Summer with the news. We got sports and our Fox 21 forecast also on the way. Traffic though first. Johnny, how we doing, buddy?
2: Got a crash. This is going to be on Fillmore, westbound approaching Nevada Avenue with police on scene. Approach with caution. There are no closures in the area. No injuries are reported as of yet. Taking a look at conditions on I-25 north of town, past the Glen Eagle area, looking good as you approach North Academy. Woodman Road is only light traffic right now, but the volume builds between Garden of the Gods and Fillmore. And then on the Powers Corridor, north and southbound, heavy traffic at North Carefree, both directions, north and south, on Powers at Platt. Looks good on Powers north and southbound. By contrast, very light at Platt, and no delays to report. Woodman at Union. This one brought to you by Colorado State Patrol. Know the law, Colorado. When you see flashing lights on the road, you're required to move over one lane or slow down to 20 mph below the posted limit. Why? Because people don't survive being struck by vehicles. Put yourself in their shoes. Brought to you by the Colorado State Patrol. That's traffic on the Rock Station 94.3 Kilo.
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0: All right, let's see here. We got another round of the real. This report from our friends at the Epic Remedy, with three of the four locations in the Springs, selling to all adults 21 and up. You can find out which ones those are, find the one closest to you. They can even make an order for pickup online at theepicremedy.com. Summer, go for the news.
1: Yeah, Spanish authorities are preparing to receive over 140 passengers from a crew. From a hantavirus-stricken cruise ship headed for the Canary Islands. Health officials plan careful evacuations when the ship arrives this weekend. At least three passengers have died and several others are sick. The United States and the UK are arranging flights to repatriate their citizens. World Health Organization says the risk to the wider public is low. Health authorities are tracking passengers who disembarked before the outbreak was detected. None of the remaining passengers or crew are currently symptomatic. And the man accused of shooting up the White House correspondence dinner wants some top government lawyers cut from the case, arguing there's a conflict of interest because they were at the event and among those allegedly targeted. Attorneys for Cole Allen submitted a motion last night asking the judge to disqualify U.S. Attorney for D.C. Jeanine Pirro and Acting Attorney General Todd Blanche because they're purported victims and witnesses in the case. The motion cites Justice Department rules advising employees to rescue themselves from criminal investigations where they may have a conflict of interest. His legal team further argues Pirro and Blanche have a personal relationship with President Donald Trump and have made numerous media appearances since that attack and social media posts about the shooting. And Tubby's Turnaround, a corner store in Manitou Springs, which is beloved by generations of locals and visitors alike, has been purchased by the Penny Arcade thanks to the same funding program that helped Poor Richards in Colorado Springs connect with its new ownership. The purchase was made by the Catalyst Fund, or was made possible by the Catalyst Fund, which helps provide low-cost financing and free consulting services to entrepreneurs seeking to acquire legacy businesses from founders. The fund said Tubby's Turnaround will remain the same corner store neighbors and visitors have come to know and love, and the new owners hope to retain all of the current employees. The store will close for a refresh and is planned to reopen in June.
0: Sounds like a horror movie title.
1: Tubby's Turnaround.
0: Right?
4: No one ever leaves Tubby's Turnaround.
0: I mean, no offense, I'm just saying, it sounds kind of scary. Sports, we can do that. Carolina, only game last night, them and Philly. Man, they rack up their third straight win. And just like the Avalanche, they haven't lost yet. So I'm calling them the Avalanche of the East. Up 3-0 over Philly. So they can wrap it up this weekend. Let's see here. Montreal, Buffalo, and Vegas, Anaheim, the games tonight. Avalanche, of course, waiting to skate that third game and having to wait a while. Not till Saturday night, 7 o'clock, is when they face off. And it's in Minnesota for the first time. There you go. Outside of that, oops, it was the Pistons over the Cavaliers. Thunder once again beat the Lakers. Lakers head coach, though, is claiming the refs disrespected his team, saying, I sarcastically said the other day, they're the most disruptive team without fouling. They have guys on their team, meaning the Oklahoma City Thunder, that foul on every possession, and they're not getting the calls. They're upset that the Lakers got a technical late, and then, of course, lose. Things could get fun in this one. Punchy, punchy. So enjoy the hoops tonight. You got, let's see here, two games, I believe. Yeah, the Knicks 76ers is the early one, and then the T-Wolves Spurs, the late game here tonight. And then the Rockies back on the winning ways. After that six straight losses, they get one against the Mets yesterday in dramatic fashion, too. A home run they had to check out to see if it was legitimate or not. It was that close. But it stayed in. It was a home run, and the good guys win. Rockies travel to Philly for three starting today, and then they'll be in Pittsburgh for three, returning here late next week. And that's it. Let's get to the forecast.
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5: Hey there, Fox 21 Storm Team. Meteorologist Nick Tibble here, and happy Friday. Starting the stretch of nice conditions as we coast into the weekend. It'll be a mild start to our day, and the temperature highs will raise into the 60s and 70s, featuring a lot of sunshine for us today. We'll see some lighter breezes as well. Not many notes as we head into the afternoon time. Overnight tonight, another mild evening is expected into the 30s and 40s. This is all ahead of a really nice weekend that we can expect here in southern Colorado.
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0: Chet. All right, now this hour, you're going to have a chance to snag some ink on Kilo's Free Ink Friday. We have $100 certificates from Dub Zub Tattooing here all month long, every Friday. This month, you'll get some of that. And we'll get you dialed in about 8:30. We'll look for you to win. And then all damn day, more chances. So keep it locked. Let's see here. What else? Oh, from Kilo's Freak News, we had a couple stories. I mean, it's been far too common lately, these Guinness records. And some are just like, is that really even a thing? One of these two today is like, is that really a thing? Was that a thing before the guy did it? Or did he just come up with it and now it's a record? I don't know. And some are weaker than others. Like, I always mentioned when I was a kid, it was like, you know, Evel Knievel held a bunch of those records for, you know, mangling his body while jumping his bike over 12 buses or whatever it was. So those were cool records. And then lately we've been saturated with, like, I always point to the half marathon wearing the most T-shirts. It's like, just because you put on 56 T-shirts and run 13 miles does not exactly sensational, right? So today there were two. Which one was cooler? It is a lopsided vote, by the way. One story involved a guy who's going to parachute and do a Rubik's Cube before he died. He had 28.5 seconds, I think, was the time he had to get that done in. And then his big thing was he's never ever been skydiving before. That was the catch
1: on
0: here.
1: On paper, This record looks easy. There's only one problem. I've never jumped out of a plane in my life before.
2: Hey, Tom, forget the cube for now.
0: Right, so he's crazy German too, right? I never had a chance to jump out of a plane. I was too busy killing innocent people. Someone was like, you want to come jump out of a plane? I was like, yes, first I have to kill all these innocent people first. And then they were like, no, we have to go now. I was like, I can't go now. So, yeah, he did that, beat the 28 seconds, did not die. But he took multiple tries to get it done. So he was obviously pretty efficient by the time he ended his quest. When it comes to skydiving, he skydived 12 times in a row. Now the other guy we're calling Burning Penis Dude because he decided he would try to pull a 2-ton French police car with his groin. And he did it for 40 meters to set a record on that. Oh, by the way, he lit himself on fire.
3: Oh, gosh.
0: Just before that. And the quote from this man is just something that'll live with me forever. Where's that again? So here's the quote from the now record holder, 50-year-old, was it John Stephenson? I've pulled a car with my testicles before, and I've pulled a car on fire. So I thought, why not combine them both, but this time do it with my penis? End quote from that guy. Right there. That's a Hall of Fame quote right there. So I was thinking to myself, he probably got that cool English accent too, right? I've pulled two cars from the testicles before, and I thought maybe I could do it on fire and do it both. Something like that. Adorable.
4: It's my wedding tackle.
0: So it's so funny how it works. So let's see here. We got Tracy was one of the first to check in during the free news. Says both are dumb as the F word. And then on the flip side, Christopher checked in just a few minutes ago saying, both are pretty badass. And then another one say both are stupid. But only two Rubik's Cube dudes, everyone else going for Burning Penis Dude. I think probably the fire escalated his record to outpace the Rubik's Cube dude, too.
4: Wow.
0: But the Rubik's Cube guy's kind of like, because he has two people with him, and they hold him flat so he can try to, almost like a river otter. He's got the little Rubik's Cube on his belly, and he's trying to fix it there so he doesn't lose it in the wind.
3: Right.
0: So obviously, logistically, it'd be a nightmare, but I think lighting yourself ablaze and pulling a car around with your wiener is, in fact, the tougher of the two. And just like one says, I hope it never happens to me. Yeah, I hope I never find myself in either of those situations either.
4: Accidentally pulling a car with your groin.
0: Right, or just so broken.
4: How did that happen?
0: Hey, remember that guy who used to be on the radio? He's going to be pulling a car down Tejon with his penis. Because, you know, he's very sad and broken.
4: Because, you gotta take work where you can find it.
0: Right, or just that'll be the boss's idea. Okay, we need a ratings bump. Here's what we need you to do. Oh, no!
4: Don't listen to the consultant.
0: All right, so thanks for participating. Burning Penis Dude is the winner, officially. So, 8:14. Good luck trying to follow that up, John Michaels, the traffic guy.
4: Wow. I could set myself on fire while doing the traffic.
0: Dude, that's... Yes. Please. That's where we're going to be in about 5 years.
4: Yep, that's exactly right. Oh, my, try that. Yeah, do that, AI.
3: Let's see what's going on right now with a crash on Fillmore westbound approaching Nevada. Watch for slowing in the area. Police are on scene. No injuries are reported. It's not a closure, but expect a lane blockage. Also, paving ops are back in fashion again on Union, southbound between Academy Boulevard and Austin Bluffs. So road crews are on the scene. Please approach with caution for their safety. Taking a look at conditions around town. Let me see some jam jumper cams real quick. See what we see. Refresh, I tell you. Okay, Powers northbound approaching North Carefree, very heavy. All right, a very sizable backup. Those southbound lanes, by contrast, are wide open, empty, almost no traffic at all. But northbound, and then Powers of Platte, that looks pretty normal right now. No heavy slowing on mainline I-25 between Woodman and Fillmore, moderate volume. 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
0: Can I strap that lunch deal to my crotch and drag it around the parking lot? Will they allow me to do that, John? Maybe.
4: They say once you pay the $8, you can do what you want with it.
0: All right. We're going to start there. We'll work our way to the French police car.
4: Very good.
0: Eventually, I guess. All right, buddy. Thank you very much.
4: Yes, sir.
0: It is 8:15 now, so about 15, 20 minutes away from snagging some ink on a Kilo Free Ink Friday.
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12: See.
0: All right, right now we have, wow, it's boom, 53 in the Springs. It's 54 in Pueblo. It's 49 in Denver this hour. And we'll just keep going warmer, much like yesterday, but a little bit warmer. It's by a couple degrees. We'll see about 69 for the Springs, about 75, 76 for Pueblo. Then tomorrow, warmer even, mid-70s for the Springs, low 80s for Pueblo. And then we settle back to upper 60s for the Springs on Sunday, mid-70s for Pueblo on Sunday. So really a nice weekend with more sun than clouds. I'll take it. I'll take it, man. So again, 53 in the Springs, 54 in Pueblo, 49 in Denver, and 820 here on the Kilo Morning Show.
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0: 94.3 Kilo AC/DC, end of July, Mile High. And stay tuned. We'll have tickets and more for them and the Pretty Reckless. And we're getting closer, at least, right? Originally, it was like, that's a long ways away. At July, not so much. All right, 8:25. We got to turn and burn because we have ink to distribute. Dubzub Tattoo, bring your kilos, free ink Friday, and I'll deliver another $100 worth of fine art your way here in just a few minutes. Also, hey, grow up was a Travis and Josh. So we had a couple of Guinness records. One was a guy who lit himself ablaze and then using his manhood pulled a 2-ton French police car around for a Guinness record. Again, I don't know if that was a record before or if he just came up with it and like, dude, no one's ever done that. Congratulations. So what, Travis, is, does that add inches to your unit? I don't know, dude. Why don't you give it a whirl? And then Josh tells me, hey, Ross, there's safe ways to enlarge your penis. Talk to your friends at Rocky Mountain Men's Clinic. Hey, nice. You get a free plug for the clinic. Good deal. Thank you. Yeah, there are much safer ways. Don't turn to a French police car. Turn to a Rocky Mountain Men's Clinic. And then this came in, too, from Citizen Andrew. He said, we're doing yoga with wolves this weekend. I was like, what? Is that real or not? And I assume this is real. Out east, the Mattersville Wolf Dog Rescue is hosting a yoga with the wolves coming up here. Was it May 9th? So that's tomorrow, which imagine that, John. That's like a two total polar opposites, right?
1: Right.
0: Yeah. Find your energy. Relax. Become one with yourself. Don't mind the wolves. Oh, they smell fear. Find your inner peace. Become one with your... Oh, dear God. That one wants to eat your face off. Stay... Don't move. Find your chi. Find your chi! Oh, my God, no! It's happened again!
1: Just like last week.
0: I guess it's true that they say people who do yoga taste so much better than people who don't.
2: Oh, yeah.
0: How cool is that, though, right?
1: Wow. Whatever you do, don't be afraid. They can smell fear.
0: Right? Smell fear. Their smell if your chi isn't right. Oh, my God. They should do baby goats and wolves yoga.
1: Yeah. Oh, no.
0: That would be a blast. Cool. I'm going to have to check this place out a little more. Mattersville Wolf Dog Rescue. If you want to find out more,

0: is moving nicely. Woodman to Garden of the Guides, picking up some volume. It's a bit busier between Garden of the Guides and Uinta. That's going to be the actual pattern right there at Woodman. It's pretty light. Highway 24, 21st Street, it's a single cycle light. No surprises there. And Academy at Maysland is just moderate volume at all. 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
1: 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It's a unique pack healing program that integrates soldiers, former soldiers with rescue wolf dogs, other animals. That's pretty cool.
0: Wow, that's
1: animals,
0: awesome.
1: Man, animals are no joke, yeah. Man. They got powerful vibes. So cool. Keep up the good work, guys. Thanks for giving us a heads up on that. And stick around. Your chance to snag the ink. We're going to celebrate Kilo's Free Ink Friday. So I think we're going to have Screaming Tattoo Guy on the air in mere moments. Always a win there. And we deliver next.
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0: 94.3 Kilo Rocks, and welcome to Kilo's Free Ink Friday, where you can win a gentle tattooing. $100 worth of work, Dub Zub Tattoo. You would like a gentle touch from the tattoo needle? We can do that. See? Simple. I love this guy.
1: Monica! Monica!
2: It's not that
1: Monica!
0: Do you think that guy lives in another country now? Do you think he changed his name? Ooh, do you think he just disappeared off the face of the earth? Maybe he's like doing the Tom Hanks thing. He's living on an island by himself, talking to his volleyball. All right, if you got more guts than that guy, I've got you. $100 from Dub Zub Tattoo. I'm going to tell you more about those guys here in a second. Let's first find our winner. You call me now on the Rock Line, 719-633-KILO. 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Roll the dice. Try that if you'd like. Regardless, it's going to be caller number 9, and I'll get you the $100, which goes a long way at Dub Zub. We'll tell you about that in a minute. So, good luck, and happy Free Ink Friday. 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

0: 94.3 Keto Volbeat, the new stuff from them. And just before Opportunity Knocking, a chance for free ink on Free Ink Friday from Dub Zub Tattooing. Nice job to Citizen Sean. It's hard to give him the tattoo because, what are you doing? Oh, I just got back from an 18-day vacation in the Pacific Northwest, which I love. And then his brother just bought like a expensive boat. They went boating for several nights. So I was like, I think you have a good enough. I almost did the fake. I'm driving through a tunnel, Sean. I lost your cell phone connection. But I didn't. He's got it. More up for grabs. Every Friday this month, get some from Dub Zub Tattooing, home of the Forever Flash Sale. 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You can see what they offer up. 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And online, if you want to see the flash art they offer up and a bunch of other some really stunning colors on a couple of the examples on their website. 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And more winning all day on a keto free.
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94.3 Kilo. Sleep in the fire, you'll get burned. So don't do that, actually. It's not really good advice. Zach Daly Roche. Thanks a lot. All right, let's see here. One more round of headlines. Is your brain feeling sluggish? We can fix that. News, sports, weather, and our last look at traffic comes your way next. Traffic, by the way, this hour from the Green Source. 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

0: 94.3 Kilo Disturbed just before Raging Against the Machine. Icing on the cake, huh? That makes your Friday even more gooder.
1: Right?
0: Right there. And we are there for the last round of the reality check. Believe that or not. What a fast one it's been. It's good because Fast Friday means a quicker weekend shows up. All right, so let's take care of business. Summer's got the headlines one more time. We got sports, our Fox 21 forecast, and of course, traffic. We wrap that up right now as well. Mr. Michaels, clean bill of health. Are you going to push something over for us?
2: Yep, we're going to carry a couple of items over with an accident reported. Cash Laputer at Hancock. Watch for slowing. Police are on the scene. No reports of injury, but expect some lane restrictions. Also, paving operations. Roadwork's going to continue this morning on Union southbound between Collegiate Drive and Austin Bluffs Parkway. So just a heads up there. Otherwise, mainline I-25 was on the mend from this morning's rush hour. We're looking a lot better coming up past Woodman to Garner. The guy's beautiful. Nice recovery. And a final check of traffic into Fort Carson past Turkey Canyon Ranch to Rock Creek. No slowing at Pine Oaks and at the light at Jail Ranch Heights, right there at the intersection. Beautiful, approaching via South Academy. It's just as nice. More good news there. And overall, a beautiful recovery from the rush hour, except that one crash, Cash Laputer at Hancock. 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
0: All right, good weekend to you, my friend. We'll pick it up Monday.
2: And to you, Ross. Thank you, sir.
0: And one more time, let's do this now.
3: Now, it's a Kilo reality check.
0: The last round of the reel. It's all you, Summer.
1: Yeah, Spanish authorities are preparing to receive over 140 passengers and crew from a hantavirus-stricken cruise ship headed for the Canary Islands. Health officials plan careful evacuations when that ship arrives this weekend. At least three passengers have died and several others are sick. The U.S. and the U.K. are arranging flights to repatriate their citizens. The World Health Organization says the risk to the wider public is low. Health authorities are tracking passengers who disembarked before the outbreak was detected. None of the remaining passengers or crew are currently symptomatic. A man was sentenced to life in prison without the possibility of parole after pleading guilty to killing one person and injuring a dozen others while they were demonstrating in Boulder in support of Israeli hostages in Gaza. Mohammed Solomon apologized to the victims but said he did not deny opposing Israel. Prosecutors are weighing whether to seek the death penalty in a federal hate crime case. Authorities say Solomon threw two Molotov cocktails at demonstrators at the pedestrian mall. An 82-year-old woman who was injured in the attack later died. And a magnitude 4.0 earthquake struck about 17 kilometers south-southwest of Weston yesterday near the Colorado-New Mexico border, according to the U.S. Geological Survey. This happened at about 11:44 a.m. at a depth of 8.7 kilometers. It may have been felt near Pueblo. The USGS says the earthquake has been reviewed and is considered the likely main shock in a small earthquake sequence that includes possibly seven events. The agency estimates a 29% chance of at least one magnitude 3.0 or greater aftershock within the next week. And a new website housing documents the Pentagon is releasing on UFOs went live today. The first release includes 162 files, such as old State Department cables, FBI documents, and NASA transcripts of crewed flights into space. One document details an FBI interview with a drone pilot who reported seeing an object with a bright light. Another is a NASA photograph from the Apollo 17 mission in 1972 showing three dots in a triangular formation. The Pentagon says the public can draw its own conclusions.
4: Draw your own conclusions. I'm the best drawer ever, by the way.
0: Sports, let's do that. Hockey, only one game last night, but Carolina is on fire just like the Avalanche. Have not been bested yet in the playoffs, and they're up 3-0 over Philadelphia with a 4-1 in the first game in Philly. Hopefully that will echo Saturday when the Avalanche get their first game in Minnesota. You didn't know that's going to be 7 o'clock our time Saturday. So nice. It's not 2 in the afternoon. Way to go, NHL. Way to go. Tonight's game's Montreal and Buffalo, with Buffalo up 1-0. That is set for 5 o'clock, and then the late game's at 7:30. Tied series 1-1 between Vegas and Anaheim, and that's who the Avs will take with if they can get past Minnesota. All right, let's see here. Outside of that, hoops. It was a chippy one last night for the Thunder-Lakers, but the Thunder once again beat the Lakers 125-107, and things are getting angry. It should be fun in the... might only be two more games in that series, but it goes back to L.A. next. Pistons also up 2-0 with a win over the Cavs last night. You got the Knicks and the 76ers and the Spurs T-Wolves tonight. And then baseball, you got that tonight as well. It's on the road. Rockies wrapped up the Mets series. Luckily, that day they could make good with the game they got snowed out. But a 6-2 win puts the Rockies back on the winning side of things after losing six straight. So off to Philly for the first of three tonight. That one's set to go East Coast, so it's a 4:40 start time there. All right. There we go. Almost conquered. We'll get to the forecast. Wrap this thing up.
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8: Hey there, Fox 21 Storm Team. Meteorologist Nick Tibble here, and happy Friday. Starting the stretch of nice conditions as we coast into the weekend. It'll be a mild start to our day, and the temperature highs will raise into the 60s and 70s, featuring a lot of sunshine for us today. We'll see some lighter breezes as well. Not in any notes as we head into the afternoon time. Overnight tonight, another mild evening is expected into the 30s and 40s. This is all ahead of a really nice weekend that we can expect here in Southern Colorado.
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0: 94.3 Kilo, rocking the tribute to Dime, Side of a Bullet. And hi there. It's the Kilo Morning Show. We're doing like the Mother's Day extravaganza here this hour, tracking down the winner of this year's Mother's Day prize pack. Thanks to Lisa Graff Jewelers and everyone else who made it possible. More details on the way. Let's get into previous editions of Mother's Day. Mother's Day fails, kind of.
1: Oh, I will beat the hell out of my children if they don't pay attention and do what I tell them to do. I don't care how old they get.
0: That's a mom.
2: I love my mommy. I love my mommy. I love my mommy.
0: Yes, I do.
1: What the f*** did you do?
0: One of my favorites when we had moms pretend they're monster trucks. What was it? We call it Monster Truck Extravaganza from years back because it happened to coincide Mother's Day weekend with a monster truck rally here in town.
3: Oh my God, that hurts my throat.
0: Was she the one who started the whoosh?
3: Whoosh.
0: She don't know why the whoosh was in there, but then I think everyone started copying the whoosh. Oh, you saw, by the way, this one sounds like that lady from the movie Kingpin. That Woody Harrelson owed rent to.
1: Whoosh.
0: I don't even know why the whoosh even became a thing, but it did. This is a good monster truck. She didn't do a whoosh. I think that was one of our big winners there. But they don't all end well. I do remember this Mother's Day qualification fail.
4: Hey, this is Todd.
0: Hey, Todd. What are you doing, man?
4: I just pulled into work.
0: Oh, nice. So you're just in time, huh? It happened. The whole world happened to line up for you this morning, huh?
4: That is awesome, yes.
0: Good, dude. Congratulations. You're qualified for the Mother's Day prize pack. It is huge. We're going to give it away on Friday about 9 o'clock, so you keep that phone on you, okay, Todd?
4: We got it.
0: Nice.
4: Good job.
0: What's your mom's name?
4: Hey, my mom's Patsy.
0: Patsy?
4: Yes.
0: Nice. Great mom, obviously. I mean, no one's going to throw their mom under the bus, but she loves you. She still loves you. She still talks to you, Todd?
4: I'm behind the dog and the other sisters, but I'm there.
0: Behind the dog and how many sisters?
4: I got two older sisters.
0: All right, man, let's see here. Let's call your mom, wish her a happy morning, all right?
5: Hello?
0: Hi, is Patsy there?
5: No, she's in the shower, cleaning up.
0: Is this her husband?
5: No.
0: Oh, my God, what the hell? It turns out that was the UPS guy. He says he was delivering some packages. Crazy. So there's from Mother's Day fails of the past. So we will track down this year's winner and run down the prizes. Thank our the folks behind it. Suggest some really great stuff. If you don't win, you can break up the prize pack yourself and wow mom. So that here in just a few. Right now though, let's celebrate, man. It's Friday. It's the best song ever written. And it rocks every Friday here at Kilo. Welcome to the party.

0: drunk.
1: We and drink responsibly. Don't be. Who do we get this time? Let's do the beard dude. Don't be this guy. Don't get so drunk you eat your own beard.
2: One thing led to another, and before I knowed it, they cut my beard and forced me to eat it.
1: There you go. And let's get to this. The wrap-up of Mother's Day 2026.
3: Oh, I will beat the hell out of my children if they don't pay attention and do what I tell them to do. I don't care how old they get.
4: I love my mommy. I love my mommy. I love my mommy. Yes, I do.
3: What the f*** did you do?
1: Oh, moms. They're so easy to enrage. So, thank you very much to all the folks that made this possible this year for the Smother Your Mother prize pack, including Louisa Graff Jewelers. We had a ladies' watch from them. It is a beaut there, Clark. 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I mean, they preceded me with our flower hookup. Now, shuttered, which is weird. I drove by there at the end of the year and see that empty. It's like, wow, that looks just odd. So Bloom Bar and Co., thank you very much. Always our partner in chocolate, Rocky Mountain Chocolate Factory. And thanks to Tidal Healing and Wellness, giving Moss a spa time as well. And the winner is Wilson, who joins us here on the VIP this morning. Hey, man, well, how you doing?
5: Good, Ross. How are you?
1: I'm doing well. What are you up to? I forgot to even ask. Are you at work today, or you got today off, or what are you up to?
5: I'm off today, so I'm just relaxing for
1: nice.
5: This is the best wake-up call I ever got right now.
1: Right? And I'm bringing chocolate. And, man, me and Summer were going to eat some of the chocolate and then replace it with corn nuts. But we didn't. All right? We stayed strong for you, Wilson, so there are no bites out of any of your mom's candy.
5: All right, good. Yeah. You know, she'll go down over the gray's head, Ross.
1: Very cool. Tell us about mom. What's her name?
5: Her name's Jacqueline.
1: Jacqueline. What kind of mom was she? Was she a disciplinarian, or was that your dad and she was the safety?
5: Oh, dude, she was the crazy one.
1: She was the crazy one, really?
5: She's the crazy one.
1: That's great. You and your crazy mom, Jacqueline, enjoy the freebies. Like I said, spa time and chocolate and a beautiful watch. You don't even have to tell her you got it from us. You can pretend that you spent all kinds of money to wow her. All right?
5: All right, I will.
1: And that's it. Did you have plans with mom already?
5: No, I did it. This makes it even 10 times better.
1: There you go. It's a turnkey Mother's Day for Citizen Wilson. And then tell everyone how easy it was to register to win this thing, Wilson.
5: As easy as it is to say Kilo.
1: Right? Literally, it takes you just a couple seconds. Name a number, and you can win. So don't snooze when it comes to registering for some of these great prizes. We'll reset something cool for Dad for Father's Day. And Wilson, you and your mom, have a great Mother's Day, okay?
5: Thank you, Ross.
1: Oh, no problem, man. You stick around and get some details from you off the air. And happy Mother's Day to everyone. And that's a wrap there. Smother your mother. Give that lady some love this weekend. 9:17 now.
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1: And that forecast goes a little something like this. Remember yesterday? Just like it, only a couple degrees warmer. And then tomorrow, quite a few degrees warmer. Tomorrow's going to see highs get to the mid-70s for the Springs and about 82 for Pueblo. And then we'll drop a few, get to still nice. Sunday's shooting for mid-60s for the Springs, low 70s for Pueblo. And mostly sunny skies over the next several days. And next week, looking ahead, you know, it's upper 70s, 80s. Seem to be the norm as of right now. And so that's it. It is currently, what, 55 in the Springs? It is 59 in Pueblo and 52 in Denver.
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94.3 Kilo. We got ourselves a glitch. It's Parkway Drive. Judas Priest just before, and we're ripping through a Friday here on the Kilo Morning Show. And what do we got left? Day in History. Stories from today, the 8th day of May. And then noteworthy birthdays here in a few. Right now, we jump into the stories we didn't get around to. Just a couple here today. One of our favorites, though, could be Aileen. We'll check in with one of our favorite punching bags in this segment. It's rip-roaring. It's award-winning. Pay attention and find out why. It's nothing important. It's just the crap we had no time for. I was a little slow. I was a little behind the ball on that one. All right, let's see here. Where to start? Let's go with new music. We have a noteworthy one because it's been a long time since Social Distortion jumped into the new music business. The 8th album, though, Born to Kill, with that track now on the air here at Kilo, is officially streamable, purchasable. It's out. That's what I'm saying. Born to Kill, Social Distortion is official. Movies, is it going to work this time? What is this, the third, maybe even the fourth time they've tried the Mortal Kombat thing? But it is out. And it looks cool. I don't think I'd draw myself to the theater to see it. I'll watch it at home. I don't even know if I'll pay-per-view it. I'll wait for the streamer. As far as what could take your money this weekend at the theaters, because it's only in theaters and limited screenings left. It debuted last night. We had a guy call earlier today raving about the new Iron Maiden documentary. And he claims it follows the band from their birth until the current state of Maiden, which is, that's, is it like 20 hours long or something then? It's a lot to cover. So they get that debuted last night. There's no showings tonight, but there are some tomorrow. Well, some, one at Tinseltown and one at the Powers Cinemark Complex. But that's worth your money. Like I said, Mortal Kombat could go either way. What else here? Our favorite is looking ill. Ryan Seacrest, apparently, posting pictures where he looks very skinny and sickly. But we tracked down our buddy, and he sounds just fine. Ryan, you doing okay? See? He sounds just like our regular Ryan. He's not even missing a beat, literally. Right? You tell me he sounds sick. If anything, he sounds enthusiastic. I think that's the right word. And do you remember Jamie Presley? She's beautiful. She was the trailer trash ex-wife of Earl in the TV show My Name is Earl. And now she's on OnlyFans. She says she's evolving with the times and giving herself a space to, quote, create what she wants and how I want and share it directly with the people who support me. Literally. So what's she gonna do? I have no idea. But it makes me nervous because you see these people that you think they've made a lot of money, right? And like, oh, they're probably rich and they can retire. And then they do something that's like, wow, you're really kind of desperate, aren't you? And then I think about my own finances, like, uh-oh. If Jamie Presley is having to do OnlyFans, what am I going to have to do? I'm going to be selling my organs, probably. So if that's your thing, there you go. And finally, you know you're a bad president when you have a Jedi wishing death upon you. I didn't even hear about this until the apology today, but Luke Skywalker, Mark Hamill, apologizing for sharing an image of President Trump in a grave. It's like, dude, he's a Jedi. He's got calm presence. He uses the Force. They don't make snap judgments. He's a Jedi. Our president's so enraging, even Jedis are shaming themselves.

0: That apology is not accepted there, Luke Skywalker. I hope your dad cuts off your other head. Probably the response, something like that. All right. So that is it. Stories missed, now conquered. So you're up to date. That's the crap we had no time for. And 9:35, it's the Kilo Morning Show.
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94.3 Kilo Tool Time, and maybe next year they could take over the Sphere in Vegas. There's rumors they're working out a deal. And we had those similar rumors, you know, months before Metallica inked the contract for shows at the end of this year. So it's possible. It is. And speaking of Metallica at the Sphere, ooh, we got something to discuss in regards to that front here soon. So once again, we'll proof for the concert connection in radio shows of the future. Up next, though, we'll conquer your day in history for today and the weekend. To take us to that, how about the new stuff from The Haunt? This is Bad Omen, and it's new rock here at Kilo.

0: It's bad omen from the Haunt brother-sister jam out of Florida, allegedly. Again, I mentioned I'm gun-shy about the whole brother-sister stuff since we fell forward with the White Stripes. Is that real life? I don't know, man. I don't really care, though, because that's pretty badass. And they've been a part of the Vaults. If you want to dig into them a little bit deeper, you can do that. They spent some time with Sid and performed a couple songs in the studio. So go to the web and search Keto Vault. Track that down. And we wrap for today in history. So noteworthy birthdays. This guy has voiced pretty much every animal documentary ever. And he has that cute little English accent, right? David Attenborough is 100 years old today and still doing his voiceover work. And he always, like, butchers the English language, even though he's English. Who else here? James L. Brooks, one of the men who brought you The Simpsons. Thank you so much, sir. Yeah, we're going to do it like comic book guy. Thank you so much, sir, for turning 86 years old today. And then Van Halen, pretty notorious name. How about Alex, drummer extraordinaire, brother of Eddie? And originally, it was Alex who got the guitar and Eddie got the drums. They flipped the switch and the rest is rock and roll history. 73 years young for Alex Van Halen here today. Let's see, who else? Chris Berman, he's the one of the talking heads from ESPN, but he's been doing football forever. I always say he's like the live version of Fred Flintstone. He's the one who goes, back, back, back, back, back, back, back. 71, dig that guy. Ronnie Lott, former baller for the San Francisco 49ers, is 67 years old, defensive player who's known for chopping his own finger off because he didn't want to miss any football games. It shows you exactly what a different breed a football player was in 1986 compared to 2026, right? So he had the tip of his left pinky finger crushed between a couple helmets while making a tackle. And they're like, all right, well, you do two things. We can get you into surgery and you're going to miss some games, or you can just take that tip off. And he did it on the sideline. Jeez, right? So, yeah, the football decision is what they call it. Lott famously chose to amputate his finger to avoid missing camp or any other time the next season. And then it goes on to say, despite losing part of that finger, he proceeded to lead the NFL with a career-high 10 interceptions that year. Maybe that little tip of his pinky was, it was the only bad part of his finger. And he got better once it was gone. But that's a tough guy right there. 67 years old for him. And then Rosario Dawson, bring her up because she's badass. And most recently, I watched her in Death Proof. That's a Tarantino, a part of a doubleheader. And she kills it in that. That's a great one. What else happened? Betty White would ring the bell, become the person oldest to ever host Saturday Night Live at 88 years old. That was a well ago, though, too. She made it to almost 100, 16 years ago. John Daly, who loves women and booze and drugs and golf. I don't know what order. Oh, and then gambling is also in there as well. He would win his first sober tournament on this date in 1994. After it was, I was like, that's the first time I've ever been sober. It's a whole different game. David Berkowitz, the son of Sam, would plead guilty to the charges against him on this date in 78. I didn't realize Little Caesar's Pizza is so old. Happy birthday, 67 years ago today. Pizza became a thing. Remember, they bled out of this town for a while. People were lost and then slowly returned. Thank you, Little Caesars. And finally, the story of Dr. John Pemberton. You probably know this one by now. The man who came up with the secret formula for Coca-Cola syrup. And it all probably wouldn't have worked except for a drugstore clerk who's unnamed used carbonated water instead of straight water. It was supposed to be with just straight water. And the fizzy made it awesome. And then this is staggering. How many gallons do you think are consumed daily? 38 million. 38 million gallons. And they say the word Coke is the most understood word in the world. Well, yeah, because it's about soda and drugs, right? Someone knows it in one way, shape, or form. Powerful stuff there for sure. And that's it for today, the 8th day of May, and your weekend conquered as well. And that's it for me. That's my time. And that's my story. Until tomorrow, that's the Keto Morning.
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10: Hey there, Fox 21 Storm Team. Meteorologist Nick Temple here, and happy Friday. Starting the stretch of nice conditions as we coast into the weekend. It'll be a mild start to our day, and the temperature highs will raise into the 60s and 70s, featuring a lot of sunshine for us today. We'll see some lighter breezes as well, not in any notes as we head into the afternoon time. Overnight tonight, another mild evening is expected into the 30s and 40s. This is all ahead of a really nice weekend that we can expect here in Southern Colorado.
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The Rock Station 94.3 Kilo. It's Lisa hanging out with you on this awesome Friday morning. Coming up today, it's Freeing Friday. That's what Kilo's Rock Lunch, brought to you by Rick's Garden Center. Gonna have some tickets to Power Man 5000, Black Sheep, May 25th, and it's Double Shot Friday. Let you know our theme today. That's coming up. But right now, let's get things going with some new rock from Megadeth, Let There Be Shred, on Kilo.

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Little Pantera. Walk. Back before that, new rock from Megadeth. Let There Be Shred. Hailstorm headed to the Ball Arena with Baby Metal September 2nd. 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

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Korn got a new album headed our way this year. But this track, this one right here, is taken off the new expansion pack called Lord of Hatred. It's for the video game Diablo 4. Out now for all you gamers out there. It's new rock from Korn, Reward the Scars on Kilo.

0: again. The Rock Station 94.3 Kilo. Happy Friday. There's so much going on today. It's Double Shot Friday. Got that coming up here in just a bit. Kilo's Rock Lunch. 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Got some tickets to Power Man 5000 you could win. And coming up tonight at 10 p.m., it's Kilo's Friday Night Live. 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

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Happy Friday. Today just happens to be Double Shot Friday. And today we are celebrating the 73rd birthday of Alex Van Halen. So, send me or call me with your two favorite Van Halen songs for the Double Shot happening during today's Rock Lunch. 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

0: 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If you are my winner today, you'll pick yourself up a pair of tickets to see Power Man 5000 at the Black Sheep. Coming up next hour, it's also Free Ink Friday. Got your chance to score a $100 gift certificate to Dub's Up Tattoo. So keep listening for that, plus 40 minutes of nonstop rock. It's next on Kilo.
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Happy Friday. Just happens to be Free Ink Friday today. Coming up this hour, your chance to score a $100 gift certificate to Dub Zub Tattoo. Get yourself some new ink. It is also Double Shot Friday. And today, we are honoring the 73rd birthday of Alex Van Halen. So, just send by text or call me. Same number, 719-633-KILO, your two favorite Van Halen songs. If I pick your double shot, you're going to score yourself a pair of tickets to see Power Man 5000. It's Black Sheep on the 25th. So get those to me. Let's keep your morning, afternoon, I guess. Afternoon it is now. Rocking with some new rock from Seven Dust. Is this the real you? On Kilo.

The Rock Station 94.3 Kilo. Lisa hanging out in the Kilo studio for Kilo's Free Ink Friday. Coming up this hour, your chance to score a gift certificate to Dub Zub Tattoo. They're out at 2000 East Pikes Peak Avenue. It's right there, Pikes Peak in Union. They're home of the Forever Flash Sale. 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

the Rock Station 94.3 Kilo. It's Freeing Friday. Coming up very soon. Got your chance to score a $100 gift certificate to Dubzub Tattoo. 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Right, welcoming atmosphere. 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So it's easy to get to and easy to park. 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It's a huge bonus. All right, right now we got new rock from Black Label Society. Their brand new album, Engines of Demolition. It's Name in Blood on Kilo.

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Treyu. Brand new album out. The end is not the end. They actually posted a video of Jacoby Shaddix talking about how good this album is. So check it out. New rock from Treyu. All for you. 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

0: 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Matreyu, all for you. Coming up, it's Kilo's Rock Lunch. And it's Double Shot Friday. And today we're celebrating Alex Van Halen's 73rd birthday. 73. 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It's Rob Zombie's brother. 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
13: Hey there, Fox 21 Storm Team. Meteorologist Nick Tibble here, and happy Friday. Starting the stretch of nice conditions as we coast into the weekend. It'll be a mild start to our day, and the temperature highs will raise into the 60s and 70s, featuring a lot of sunshine for us today. We'll see some lighter breezes as well. Not many notes as we head into the afternoon time. Overnight tonight, another mild evening is expected into the 30s and 40s. This is all ahead of a really nice weekend that we can expect here in Southern Colorado.
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5: 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Are you? You can get a jump start on your summer garden with indoor seed starters. They say peppers, it's a good one to start indoors. Rick's has got all your indoor growing supplies, a large selection of seeds, pots, trays, pretty much everything you need. 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Today is Double Shot Friday, and we're celebrating the 73rd birthday of one Alex Van Halen. So our double shot today, send me by text. Call me on the phone. Same number, 719-633-KILO, the Rock Lines. Tell me your two favorite Van Halen songs for your chance to score a pair of tickets to see Power Man 5000. That's Black Sheep on the 25th. Right now, let's get your rock lunch rolling with the warning and sick on Kilo.

The Rock Station 94.3 Kilo's Rock Lunch. 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They got everything you need to start growing some of those little seedlings inside. Because as you can see from this week, we're not sure winter's over. They got a large selection of seeds, pots, trays. It's about everything you need. You can get a jump start. Summer garden. Peppers. You see, that's the way to go. Start those indoors. It's also Double Shot Friday. And today we're celebrating the birthday of Alex Van Halen. So, send me your two favorite Van Halen songs. You can text me, give me a call. Same number. 719-633-KILO. If I pick your double shot, you're going to score yourself a pair of tickets to see Power Man 5000. That's Black Sheep on the 25th. So get those in to me now. 719-633-KILO. Let's keep your lunch rocking with some new rock from Rob Zombie. I'm a rock and roller on Kilo.

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94.3 Kilo rocks with Hell Yeah. Sangre por sangre. Before that, new rock from Rob Zombie. I'm a rock and roller. Kilo's Rock Lunch brought to you all week by Rick's Garden Center. You get a jump start on your summer garden. Some indoor seed starters. Rick says peppers, great one to start indoors. Plus, they're so good. 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It's also Double Shot Friday. And to celebrate Alex Van Halen's 73rd birthday, we're looking for your two favorite Van Halen songs. You can text them to me, give me a call. Same number, Rockline 719-633-KILO. Keep your lunch rocking with Ghost. It's Faith on Kilo.

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Or go out and see them in person, 19th and Uinta. It's also Double Shot Friday. And in honor of Alex Van Halen's 73rd birthday, I'm looking for your two favorite Van Halen songs. You can text me, call me. Same number, Rock Line 719-633-KILO. I pick your Double Shot. You're going to score yourself a couple of tickets to see Power Band 5000 at the Black Sheep on the 25th. So send them in now. You got just a few more minutes to get those Double Shots in. Keep your lunch rocking with some new rock from Billy Morrison, Sully Erna, and Nuno Betancourt. This is Becoming on Kilo.

0: 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Rick's is ready for spring, are you? I mean, I didn't feel like it earlier this week, right? But you can get a jump start on your summer garden with some indoor seed starters. Rick says peppers, great way to start indoors. Plus, they're so good. Rick's has got all your indoor growing supplies. They got a large selection of seeds, pots, trays, pretty much everything you need. You can also sign up for seed starting and indoor growing classes on their website. That is something I might be signing up for myself. I kill every plant that I come in contact with. So I need help. You can check them out online. Also register for those classes at ricksgarden.com. You can also go see them. Check them out. See all the plants they got. They're out of 19th and Uinta. Today's also Double Shot Friday. Big congratulations to Kilo Rocker Chris. You're going to see Power Man 5000 at the Black Sheep on the 25th. 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Chris's Double Shot of Van Halen, Panama, and Unchained. It's coming up next on the Rock Station 94.3 Kilo.
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0: 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We check them out. 19th in Uinta. 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Today's double shot winner, Kilo rocker Chris, sent us his two favorite Van Halen songs. First up, it's Unchained on Kilo.

0: The Rock Station 94.3 Kilo. And that wraps up today's Rock Lunch. I want to thank Kilo Rocker Chris again for picking today's double shot. Van Halen, Unchanged, Panama is going to see Power Man 5000 at the Black Sheep on May 25th. 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

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Lisa, hanging out in the Kilo studios today on your finally Friday. How's it going? Let's keep your afternoon rocking with some new rock from Volbeat. It's Demonic Depression on Kilo.

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The Rock Station 94.3 Kilo Corn. They got a new album coming up this year. Yes, Freak on a Leash. Back before that, new rock from Ashes to New with Drag Me. Tell you what, you don't have to drag me. Some of these awesome shows coming up this year. And check them out on Kilo's concert calendar. You can keep up with all the newly announced rock shows rolling through Colorado this year. Get all the details, direct ticket links, pre-sale info and codes, more. Shows are going to be added to the concert page immediately after they're announced here on Kilo. Kilo's concert calendar is brought to you by the Black Sheep. They're keeping music alive for the last 20 years. They're out of 2106 East Platte Avenue. You can also grab tickets to any of their upcoming shows at blacksheeprocks.com. 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They got No Fee Fridays. 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Five Finger Death Punch at Red Rocks. Breaking Benjamin, Chevelle at Ball Arena. That's just a handful out of the full list you can find up on the concert calendar

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0: 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New rock from Deftones with Ectasis. You know, one time Deftones, they got booed. And they were open for Kiss. Gina Moreno says to the crowd, you know what? Coolest thing about this is your kid's going to want to buy my record one day. And you're going to have to pay for it. Ha ha. I mean, he wasn't wrong. 40 minutes of nonstop rock is next on Kilo.
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It's a Bad Omen on Kilo.

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Keep your day rocking. So Bring Me the Horizon. It's Teardrops on Kilo.

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Pretty Reckless. Headed to Empire Field at Mile High with AC/DC July 28th. 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And their new album, Dear God, headed our way June 26th. 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When I Wake Up on Kilo.

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Social Distortion headed to the Mission Ballroom September 22nd. And their brand new album, 15 years in the making, long overdue, came out today. Definitely want to check that one out. Title track from said album. It's a rock from Social Distortion, Born to Kill. On Kilo.

0: 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Title track from their brand new album out today. New rock from Social Distortion, Born to Kill. My name is Lisa, and that is my time today. I'm heading home. Sid Black is up next. Got your chance to score. 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
12: Hello from the Fox 21 Storm Team. I'm meteorologist Robert Hahn. As we head through the rest of the evening and into tonight, we'll see some clearing skies overnight tonight. Low temperatures bottoming out in the low 40s on Saturday. Partly to mostly sunny skies. High temperatures topping out in the mid-70s.
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94.3 Kilo.

The Warning got a lot to fulfill, as obviously follow-up to Keep Me Fed, huge record. Their breakthrough record last time around. This track just really the start of what's to come in 2026 from these three sisters out of Monterrey, Mexico. It is New Rockin' Kerosene right here at Kilo.

0: Kiss. Red Hot Chili Peppers and Suck My Kiss. Welcome to a Friday broadcast. You made it. It's the Black Kilo Studio. Assuming, like, you know, your Friday's a traditional and you get a weekend, all that. If, like, you're one of those where Friday's like your Monday, technically, well, that sucks, and I'm sorry. You haven't made it yet, and I apologize for that. Keep going, dude. You got this. Freeing Friday here today. 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And $100 headed your way. Like I said, next crack at that, part of your 420 here this afternoon. Smother Your Mother, wrap that here today, is, of course, teaming up with Louisa Graff Jewelers. You can still go. North Nevada Ave, location, Louisa Graff Jewelers, shop for mom this upcoming Mother's Day. But Kilo Rocker Wilson hooking up his mom, Jacqueline. Ladies Graff Watch from Louisa Graff Jewelers, flowers from Bloom Bar & Co., chocolate and candy apple certificate from Rocky Mountain Chocolate Factory, and spa time at Tidal Healing and Wellness. 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Kilo Rocker Jacqueline. Hopefully I didn't just spoil it. I just now realize that as I'm talking about all this, like, how, what if Wilson was keeping this secret? Appreciate you, Jacqueline. Sorry. I've got to thank Louisa Graff Jewelers. 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

0: 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Let's get out, look at traffic, Kilo Traffic Center.
1: Paving operations making things slow. Union Boulevard southbound between Collegiate Drive and Austin Bluffs Parkway. Looking at some delays there. Also looking at about a 10-minute delay as you head northbound on I-25. This is due to a crash at Fillmore Street, which is backing traffic through to home. 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I'm Leslie Scott with traffic on The Rock Station 94.
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A week old. Already has a drinking problem. This industry, I tell you. It's quick to get you. New Rock, Is This the Real You? It's right here at Kilo.

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4: I recently attended a pro-drug rally in my basement, and it was good. I learned a lot. okay, you should be able to get high, but obviously with some restrictions. You know, I'm not stupid. I think, you know, responsibly you should be able to, you know, not everybody should be able to get high whenever they want all the time. I mean, there are obvious times when you don't want to. People getting high, you know. I wouldn't want my surgeon getting high, you know, before he operated on me. That's an example of when it's bad. There you go. You know, if I'm laying there on the gurney before an operation, the last thing I want to hear before I go under is...
5: Nurse! Give me one of those, pointy thing. Yeah, thanks. Okay. Hey, how are you? Okay, I'll refresh my memory. We're doing what here again? No shit. Yeah. Wow, this is good weed. You know, yeah, that would be bad. But if I want to go home and get high and watch TV and then go to sleep, why can't I do that? You know? What is the worst that's going to happen? I'm going to have some sort of accident dialing out for Pizza Hut? I mean, what? No. It's okay. I should be able to do that without having to go to jail and being raped for a year. You know, I think... That's a bit harsh of a penalty, I think, for that. You know, because when you're being slammed by some huge 400-pound guy, that's when you're going to need to get high.
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ACDC's got you booked for a late July 9th at Mile High. Of course, details and link to tickets, concert page, kilo943.com. The Pretty Reckless and ACDC taking the stage. Mile High here this summer. New Rock Now from Turnstile. Never Enough. I would say successful record. It's done very well for the guys and gal of Turnstile. Features a new rock, Look Out For Me, Kilo.

0: 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Full sets from Nirvana. Actually, this upcoming performance tonight, known as one of the first live recordings of the band. A club called Dreamers, July 8th of 1989. Fresh and baby-faced, Nirvana. I don't think Nirvana ever really... Every time I think of Nirvana, all three members, I always just think of baby faces anyways. It's weird to kind of now see Dave Grohl and him doing his thing, because I'll just always see that clean-shaved, long-haired hippie dude. Arms a flailing behind the kit. Baby face and all. So let's jump in a time machine. July 8th of 1989. Full live set from Nirvana. 10 p.m. here tonight, as every Friday night. Friday Night Live. 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And Nirvana under that Friday Night Live spotlight here tonight, 10 o'clock. 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
1: We've got an accident being reported northbound I-25 at Bijou Street. It is stop and go back through Tejon, and we've got problems with paving operations. This is really also adding to delays. Union Boulevard southbound between Collegiate Drive and Austin Bluffs Parkway. 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I'm Leslie Scott. That's traffic on The Rock Station, 94.3 Kilo.
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0: Avatar will be along with Metallica. I believe they're going to be rounding out the M72 World Tour, which is over in Europe, starting this weekend. That might actually be starting tonight in Athens, Greece. Avatar going to be sharing the stage with Metallica. Well-deserved. Definitely a great spot for those guys. Benchwarmer caught up. Day in sports next. 5 o'clock road rage from there. Let's get out. Look at traffic. Kilo Traffic Center.
1: We still have the accident northbound I-25 at Bijou Street. Expect at least stop and go through Tejon and about a 6 to 10 minute delay. Union Boulevard southbound between Collegiate Drive and Austin Bluffs Parkway. They are doing some paving operations through there. It is definitely slower than normal. And we've got the crash Voyager Parkway southbound at Briar Gate. 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I'm Leslie Scott with traffic on the Rock Station 94.3 Kilo.
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3: Hello from the Fox 21 Storm Team. I'm meteorologist Robert Hahn. As we head through the rest of the evening and into tonight, we'll see some clearing skies overnight tonight. Low temperatures bottoming out in the low 40s on Saturday. Partly to mostly sunny skies. High temperatures topping out in the mid-70s.
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0: Time to get caught up. Top talking sports. It is Kilo's bench warmer. Looks like the NFL and the NFL Referees Association have agreed on a new 7-year collective bargaining agreement that avoids a potential work stoppage and use of replacement officials. We went through that a couple years ago. It was not pretty. The deal runs through the 2032 NFL season. The league began the onboarding process for replacement officials last month because negotiations weren't progressing, but they won't be necessary. A stalemate in 2012 resulted in a 100-day lockout, 110-day lockout, and replacement referees were used, and it was brutal. They got picked apart. But it was good comedy for social media, I'll tell you that much, man. Everyone was all over. NBA playoffs here tonight. The New York Knicks cruising. They're in Philly, though. This series has shifted to Philadelphia as the Knicks lead the Sixers up 2-0. In their series, about underway, 5-piece start tonight. San Antonio and Minnesota, they're notched at a game apiece in their series. That series has shifted over to Minnesota. Stanley Cup playoff action tonight as the Montreal Canadiens back in Buffalo. Down 1-0 to the Sabres. 5:30 start, about underway. And the Vegas Golden Knights and Anaheim Ducks, that series notched game apiece back in Anaheim here tonight. Avs, of course, they get their hand in the fun, up 2-0 on the Minnesota Wild series, shifting to Minnesota. That's a 7-p coverage start tomorrow night. Rockies underway as they started up a series with the Phillies. That will continue through the weekends, and that'll do it. Your bench warmer. 5 o'clock road rage on this Friday. That starts now.
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0: Mudvayne, happy Friday, 5 o'clock road rage. Welcome to it. Another crack, Sepultura tickets, Sepultura, Ogden Theater, the 21st, along with Exodus and Biohazard, that tour underway. I'll make it our way, Ogden Theater stop here in a few weeks. Ticket tours, get to that just after 5:30. Doing so all this week, part of the 5 o'clock road rage. Five random facts for a Friday, shall we? Get to that next. Rob Zombie, I'm a Rock and Roller, right here at Kilo.
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1: 5 o'clock road rage traffic.
2: We've still got a couple of accidents out there slowing things down a bit. We've got the crash northbound I-25 at Bijou with stop and go back through Tejon, and Powers Boulevard northbound approaching Constitution Avenue. That's been slow back through Palmer Park Boulevard. Union Boulevard between Collegiate Drive and Austin Bluffs Parkway, no accident. But we do have paving operations going on, and that is definitely slowing down the commute. 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
3: Give me fuel, give me-

Metallica firing up the last leg of the M72 World Tour. I think it's already come and gone. I just looked. Athens, Greece is, it's currently Saturday. It's tomorrow. Live it in the future. 2:17 a.m. in Athens, Greece. That means Metallica has already done Slade night one of their M72. No repeat weekends. That's going to run for the next couple. They wrap in London. Then they turn their attention to the Las Vegas Sphere. They're like, what can we do next? Kilo, your concert authority, we will get you to this Las Vegas Sphere stop from Metallica. One of them. We're thinking final show of 2026. Getting way ahead of myself. Details to come. As Metallica's not done with you just yet, Kilo Rocker. More to come on that. 5 o'clock Road Rage, Sepultura tickets just after 5:30 here tonight. Their stop at the Ogden with Exodus and Biohazard. Of course, concert page, kilo943.com. Snag those tickets. Do so, we'll win them first, and then we'll go that route, all right? Just after 5:30, we'll get you taken care of. It's a Friday, though. 5 o'clock Road Rage. Name here. It's Sid Black. It is that time. You're five. Random facts. Number five. Five random facts here tonight. Pop Rocks debuted in 1976, meaning that it's now 50 years old. There was a brief moment. It disappeared 80 to 86 when everyone was worried that the candy caused kids to explode. Is this real? Like little Mikey from the Life cereal commercials? Wait. There was an urban legend at the time that little Mikey from the Life cereal commercials was exploded due to Pop Rocks. This real thing? God, I hope it's a real thing. The amount of fear in people's minds. Like, oh, that sweet, adorable little kid exploded. Oh, no, what's the cause? Pop Rocks, what? I ate those so many times. Gerda, good old urban legend. Makes the world go round. Number four, five random facts here tonight. Every Apple iPhone, iPad, and Mac computer shows the time is 9:41 a.m. Ah, they're just a few off in their ads. Apple picked that time because it's approximately when Steve Jobs would make his biggest announcement during their presentations. Like always at that time, like on the second. That's nerdy as hell, Steve Jobs. But efficient. Inconsistent. Respect. Number three, five random facts for this Friday, 5 o'clock Road Rage. If you could see the entire universe, it would look like a light beige color. Now, how the hell do we know all that? What if you have color problems with the color beige? What about? I'm just digging this rabbit hole deeper, dude. Let's just go with that. Light beige, the universe as we know it. So grand and vast, and gives me so much anxiety when I stop and think about it. It's a nice light beige color. Two, five random facts tonight. Air traffic fluctuates, but at any given time, there are between 12,000 and 14,000 planes in the sky at the same time on an average day. Whew. You ever been in a plane, looked out the window, and you're like, oh, whoa, there's another plane. And you wonder if there's anybody else sitting in the same awkward position as you, just jet-setting through the sky, looking out their window and be like, oh, hey, there's another plane. Is that just me? Dumb thing that I think of? It's cool if it is. Number one, five random facts here tonight. The Jell-O Belt refers to a region in the western United States
mainly centered on Utah and surrounding areas, where Jell-O is consumed about twice the national average. Oh, what's up, Utah? I didn't think you allowed fun. I stand corrected. Jell-O capital of the world. Go forth the world a little bit smarter. Five random facts. Friday, 5 o'clock road rage right here at Kela.

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0: of Sepultura. They spent the big bucks this week. Cold hard cash, if you want to believe it or not. All in ones, kind of annoying. But hey, we take it in any form we can. Sepultura bringing the 5 o'clock road rage this week. 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Ogden Theater Stop coming up the 21st. 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We'll get to that after New Rock from Story of the Year. As Arson record outs and available now. Catching up, frontman Dan Marsala talking up this latest record.
1: It's been done for a while. So for us, you know, because every record, you finish it and then it's like 6 months before you actually put something out. So we've been listening to it for so long, but it's like good to have actually see reactions, and it feels awesome to have a new record out that people are liking, that we love, after 20-something years to be able to still do it the way we do it. And it is weird to see what songs people like prefer or what they gravitate towards, you know, because we always are like, all right, this will probably be like one of the bigger ones, or, you know, Gasoline, the first single, we did not think that would be like the first single. It was like, that's just going to be a heavy album track, you know? But then everybody's like, no, that's got to be the first song we put out.

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0: Elmer Park Boulevard. Of course, north and southbound on I-25. Much improved and starting to see speeds pick up. 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
10: 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Yeah, can you help us?
13: So this time of year, we will have a lot of guys bring in like their littles, and we'll take their fingerprints and turn them into little either bracelet charms or necklace charms. But if you're not sure which she would prefer, we can actually take their fingerprints and create renderings of these little charms and give it to you in a picture frame. So you still have something to gift, but then she can decide how she wants to wear it when we create it. And if jewelry just isn't her thing, we also carry Everlasting Roses. And they are genuine roses that are dipped in lacquer, and then they're colored for every birth month. So you can come and get this rose that'll never die, and it's got this beautiful lacquer, beautiful color, and it's just something that can stay really close to her heart and sit on the shelf, and she'll always remember and think of you. If you want to learn more, you can find us online at rjw.rocks.
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